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3: 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Are you 23 or older and have flexible availability? Then, this is your opportunity to be a part of a dynamic and practical English training system. We focus on communication, confidence, and English for real life. 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
4: Musical y gran reapertura de tu centro social Bardel este sábado 16 de mayo aquí en Allende. Vuelve a petición del público el grupo de tantos y tantos éxitos, Mister

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1: Do you speak English at a native or near native level? Do you enjoy teaching through real conversation instead of traditional classroom methods? Are you 23 or older and have flexible availability? Then, this is your opportunity to be a part of a dynamic and practical English training system. We focus on communication, confidence, and English for real life. Birmingham Institute has arrived in Allende, and we are looking for you. Join our team and make a difference. Send your application today to hola@inglesenserio.com.mx, and we will schedule an interview.